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0: We've got Ashley Cook hosting this week along with me. I'm Elena, and we are talking about all the things, catching up. Ashley, last time you were here, we had so much fun talking about, I mean, so many things, but one of the things that we got deep into that people were loving to learn about you was the fact that you and your sister really grew up, like, in the midst of prime Disney Channel days, like Hannah Montana. You were on the set of these things. Like, you have the coolest stories. When we talked about all of this last time, I also, like, learned so much about your sister and just love the way that you talked about her. And I ended up going and following her, and I'll watch all of her stuff. And since, like, all of that, I've just become obsessed with your family. Like, y'all's vibe is immaculate. Like, I just love how close you are and how lovely you are with each other. And I know that, you know, in years past, you guys had gone through some really dark times and you've come out on the other end. And I just want to hear about, like, what this season of life is like with your family.
1: This season is so much fun. Yeah. I'm not even gonna lie. It, you know, to your point, we had been through quite a bit. My sister had, like, a big thyroid issue, and she went through a lot of health issues. My dad had cancer for the fifth time. My mom had a heart attack. It was both of my grandparents, both my mom's mom and my dad's mom passed away in the same year. It was a really dark year for a second there. And we all, I mean, to your point, my family is so close. I don't know what I'd do without them. Like, they truly... We're closer than most, I would say. Which is such a blessing. They live down the road from me, and we're all in town, and they're just the best. And so, you know, we held each other together while this season was happening, and now it's fun to kind of watch all of us fly in it. It's been really fun. My dad's healthy, he's in remission. My mom got a stent in her heart, and thankfully was, like, you know, pretty close to a scary situation happening. But thankfully she's good. The doctors took really good care of her. My sister is so healthy and in a relationship and so in love.
0: With Danae Hayes. Yes, everybody loves their relationship as well.
1: She's a comedian. She's literally, family dinners with her are next level.
0: They're I can only imagine. Yeah.
1: We were just at the lake together for 4th of July, and she's just the best. Like, they're so happy and so in love, and they bought a lake house, and they're awesome, and just makes me happy to see Jen loved so well and flying and flourishing and all of it. So it's a really fun season. It feels like everything kind of was difficult to get us to a spot to get to enjoy the sunshine again.
0: Yeah.
1: And I mean, this tour, like, my whole family is, like, coming to damn near every show. And they're like, we have to be there for the Ryman. It's the Ryman. We have to be
0: course.
1: There. And so they're so excited. I might, like, bring Jen out on stage or something. I don't know.
0: We'll see. I hope you do. I mean, Jen was in your video for, was that High School Sweetheart?
1: She can sing. She can sing too. So I might bring her out for a song or something. Yeah, we'll see. We'll see what happens. But
0: What would she sing?
1: I don't know yet. Yeah. We'll see. I've written some stuff that nobody's ever heard before, like sister songs. So maybe that could be fun to do. I can imagine
0: that Ryman show is going to be a little different, huh?
1: It is. Yeah. I've already planned. The openers are different for that show specifically. We haven't announced who it is yet. Openers are different. I'm going to bring some friends out for it. It's going to be like a different show than the rest of the tour. So if you're coming to the tour and you want to come see a show that's different than the rest of the tour, come to the Ryman.
0: Definitely do the Ryman.
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7: Well, look who it is. Last call I thought I'd give. How's your mama? How you been? Girl, it's been too long. Saw your sister at the Circle K. Her baby number two was on the way.

0: We've got Ashley Cook hosting this week along with me. I'm Elena, and we are talking about all the things, catching up. Ashley, last time you were here, we had so much fun talking about, I mean, so many things, but one of the things that we got deep into that people were loving to learn about you was the fact that you and your sister really grew up, like, in the midst of prime Disney Channel days, like Hannah Montana. You were on the set of these things. Like, you have the coolest stories. With the writing that you do and the storytelling that you do and the background that you have, because you are familiar with that world, with the television world and everything, I do wonder, like, would you ever write for, like, television? Because you got stories.
1: That'd be fun. I would think more writing, like, a book.
0: Really?
1: Yeah, I'm such a bookworm. I love books, and so I think it'd be fun to write a book. I don't know what I write about, but I think that some of my favorite books are written like a really good song. Like, some of the Colleen Hoover books blow my mind because they're written the way that I love to write songs. I feel like there's like a flip of a hook or like something that like kind of catches you off guard in that way. And Colleen Hoover books, when you start one, it's so different than what you think is going to be the ending, or there's something that ties in from the beginning to the ending, and it scratches my brain in the way that I really enjoy. So I'd love to write something like that, or just like be in a Colleen Hoover movie or something.
0: Oh, you'd be so good in a Colleen Hoover movie.
1: It's like a dream.
0: I'm like, what hasn't been made yet that you would want to be in?
1: Ooh, I mean, Verity is like one of my favorite books, so that one's already made.
0: That one's coming out, yeah.
1: It Ends With Us already came out. Mm-hmm. She has so many good ones.
0: I know.
1: But yeah, I'm like, what has not come out yet? Because like Reminders of Him, has that one come out yet?
0: Yeah, that one came out. And Lainey was in that one.
1: Oh, yeah. I haven't seen it. I want
0: to
1: see it.
0: I haven't either. I need to watch that.
1: Yeah,
0: but she would be so good in one of those.
1: It'd be so fun.
0: We'll see. Put it out in the universe.
1: Manifesting
0: We love to manifest.
1: Hit me up, Coho. Let's go.
0: Exactly.
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0: It's Backstage Country. We got Ashley Cook hosting this week. And Ashley, your self-titled album, it just came out on Friday. And now, let's start with Baby Blues, considering this is the single right now.
1: Yes, it is.
0: Well, you mentioned the moment that you made for this show. Yes. And everybody, I'm sure, listening knows about the said moment where you pick somebody out in the crowd.
1: Serenade.
0: Yes, serenades. I mean, they slow it down. It gets sexy. You make the eye contact. It is intense. Like, I can only imagine how many people you have made blush doing this. But it's so fun. It's so genuine. Yeah. And like you said, like, people are out in the crowd and asking for it. At this point. Have there been any awkward moments with it? Like, what has been? Because I'm sure it happens.
1: Yes, for sure. I mean, I'm happy to say that normally it's pretty chill and it's pretty fun and everybody's supportive and having a good time. And like, my biggest fear, I'm a super respectful friend in relationships. Like, I would never want to step on toes. And so I've always been afraid in the beginning of like, am I going to upset somebody? Like, what if they're there with their person? Like, is that going to be weird? But I mean, if you've seen the moment, you've seen, I'm very respectful with it. I'm never like touching anybody. You're like,
0: grinding.
1: No, I would never. And really just the whole purpose of the moment was just to make somebody in the crowd feel special for a second, even if they have brown eyes. Like, I just want to serenade, you know, make somebody feel a part of the show. And so I've, you know, now, like I said earlier, I've had people holding up signs like, please serenade my husband, please serenade my wife. And I love that because it makes me feel like we're all a part of it. We're all in on it, you know? But there have been a couple interesting ones. There's been a few, like, God, I remember, I forget where I was, but there was one that I serenaded a guy in the front row, really tall, very blue eyes, and I think his girlfriend was like a couple people behind him and apparently got really mad about it. And I was like, I had no idea when this was happening, obviously. But afterwards, it was like a whole, I don't even know how it ended up being a whole thing, but it was like, it was a thing.
0: Were you getting like stank face at you?
1: Oh, yeah. Like, I think he left and she was in the front, like kind of staring me down the whole show. And I was like, girl. Like, come
0: on. High school sweetheart.
1: Yeah, I was like, and again, like, I never want to be disrespectful, but like, I can also acknowledge, like, it's not. I feel like I'm not asking for their number. I'm just like making them feel special in that moment as best as I possibly can. And I mean, I don't know. Everybody has their own right to feel however they want to feel, but I was just like, okay, come on.
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0: Ashley Cook is your co-host this week along with me, Elena, and we are having so much fun.
1: We are. We really are.
0: Yes. The album just came out on Friday. Are there songs on here that you were second-guessing whether it was too much?
1: For sure.
0: Really?
1: Absolutely. There's a couple of songs on this record that I'm like, ugh. Like, Girl Who Cried Wolf is literally just like me word vomiting to my friends about how I felt, and very specific details, very real timelines, all the things in the verses, very specific storytelling that I'm like, ooh.
0: It's wild to think of this album without that song, honestly.
1: I know.
0: Because it's like such a perfect way to end it, too.
1: And thank you.
0: And it made me like, you know, it left me with something of like wondering, and to hear that you did go back, you ended up going back.
1: Literally the night after we wrote that song.
0: Shut up.
1: He called me to come over that night.
0: He felt it in the air.
1: I think he did. I don't know. Some weird juju was happening.
0: Oh.
1: Well,
0: I hear it too. Like, and I listen to the whole album. Then I'm like, oh my gosh, like, I hope she's not still in that space where she's going through. And you're not, right? Okay.
1: Very out of it, yeah.
0: Yes, you're very out of that. And so, I mean, all of those circles and everything, I mean, listening to, like, when you think back at that, is it exhausting? Like, just thinking of that time of your life and having to now relive it a lot because you're performing
1: it. That is the tough part. You know, I mean, I wrote a lot of this record with and about that person. And
0: the with is, I had no idea. That's wild.
1: He's super talented. Super talented. Mm-hmm. Absolutely. So talented. But I mean, it is tough. And I think when I first started going through all of the process of like what I want to say about the record and sitting in interviews and talking about it, I was like, do I want to just not say a damn thing and just like let it ride and just say it's the metaphorical, you know, whatever. But then I was like, talking to my family and my team again and, you know, overthinking everything and not wanting to hurt anybody in the situation. And I just feel like it would be a disservice to myself if I didn't tell the real story, you know?
0: Well, how's your relationship now? Because, like, I feel like a lot of these songs actually are going to be in the award show rotation coming up. Like, I'm going to be shocked if they're not. And that's a lot of celebrating to do with somebody that is now a part of your past, but is going to probably be a part of your future in a different way.
1: For sure.
0: Like, where are you guys at right now?
1: We'll celebrate for sure.
0: Okay, good.
1: Yeah.
0: So you can, that's about it.
1: Yeah.
0: Yeah.
1: For sure. Wish him well.
0: Okay.
1: He's very talented and I'm glad that we got to make art together. That's about all we're going to be doing, you know? Yeah.
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12: Lows level off around 58 tonight under partly cloudy skies. Winds out of the northwest, 5 to 10 miles an hour. Sunshine mixed with clouds at times, with fog and spots early tomorrow. Highs around 78. Currently, 66.
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11: Lows dip down to about 58 overnight under partly cloudy skies. Winds out of the northwest, 5 to 10 miles an hour. Sunshine mixed with clouds at times with fog early Wednesday. Highs level off around 78. Right now, 66.
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7: Lows dip down to about 58 overnight under partly cloudy skies. Winds out of the northwest, 5 to 10 miles an hour. Sunshine mixed with clouds at times with fog early Wednesday. Highs level off around 78. Currently, 68.
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8: Lows dip down to about 58 overnight under partly cloudy skies, northerly winds at around 5 miles an hour. Partly cloudy skies with fog at times early Wednesday. Daytime highs approaching 77. Right now, 64.

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1: Hey, my name is Josh. 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
9: Lows level off around 58 overnight under partly cloudy skies, north winds at around 5 miles an hour. High temperatures reach up to 77 with fog and spots early Wednesday. Sunshine mixed with clouds at times. Currently, it's 64 degrees.
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3: Lows level off around 58 overnight under partly cloudy skies, north winds at around 5 miles an hour. High temperatures reach up to 77 with fog and spots early Wednesday. Sunshine mixed with clouds at times. Currently, it's 64 degrees.
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2: 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You might have seen her on Marshalls this past season, or maybe you're about to see her on her headlining tour next month. It's kicking off. A lot to celebrate. Biggest of all, her self-titled album, which just came out on Friday. 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
2: Hey there, it's Elena, and welcome to a brand new week of Backstage Country with a brand new host, of course. You know her number one song, Your Place. She was nominated for New Female Artist of the Year at the 2024 ACM Awards and won the CMT for Breakthrough Female Video that same year. You might have seen her on Marshalls this past season, or maybe you're about to see her on her headlining tour next month. It's kicking off. A lot to celebrate. Biggest of all, her self-titled album, which just came out on Friday. 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
2: 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So let's go.
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11: Sunshine mixed with clouds at times, with fog and spots early today, with daytime highs approaching 77. Northerly winds at around 5 miles an hour. Mainly clear skies tonight, lows dip down to about 56. Right now, it's 63 degrees.
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0: The other half comes when you have hit that 60% processing number now here in 2026.
1: FSIS provides processing numbers to FSA.
0: We have emailed or sent out to the facilities, and the application was partially pre-filled. So we had the number of cattle that had been processed. We have the name of the entity. We have the entity's unique ID number. And then there's a few more blanks that need to be filled out by the applicant. But what I would say, the hard work is already done, and it's already in that partially pre-filled application.
1: And once applications are received and processed for payment,
0: those processors ought to have those dollars in hand in around 2 weeks. So pretty quick turnaround.
1: I'm Rod Bain reporting for the U.S. Department of Agriculture in Washington, D.C.
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4: Sunshine mixed with clouds at times, with fog and spots early today, with daytime highs approaching 77. Northerly winds at around 5 miles an hour. Mainly clear skies tonight. Lows dip down to about 56. Currently 61.
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5: CEO of the Equity Livestock Sales Association. No surprise to anybody in agriculture, we don't have a lot of beef cattle that are moving out there. The number of animals available in the United States at historical lows. That impacts not only business of the equity sales barn locations, but it also impacts money available for the Wisconsin beef checkoff efforts, research, promotion, education. Where are they channeling those dollars going into 2027, limited as they may be? Kurt's going to give us a little inside look at that challenge as we roll our way forward on this, the 19th day of August. Let me see what I can share with you this morning. So on this day, back in 1909, the very first race was held at the Indianapolis Motor Speedway. It's now considered home of the world's most famous motor racing competition, the Indy 500. It was built on 328 acres of farmland about 5 miles northwest of Indianapolis. And it started off by local businessmen that basically wanted to pit different brands of cars against each other. Remember, in 1909, the car was a rarity out there. So they wanted to see what the cars could do. Spectators would presumably head down to the showroom of their choice to get a

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2: Sunshine mixed with clouds at times, with fog and spots early today, with daytime highs approaching 77. Northerly winds at around 5 miles an hour. Mainly clear skies tonight. Lows dip down to about 56. Right now, 63.
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1: A Southside lacrosse shooting early Tuesday leaves two men jailed on recklessly endangering safety charges. Brandon Stansel and Joseph Bechtel were arrested after fighting with a parent following a confrontation in a driveway. Both men were in a car that police said were following a car full of teens they believe were driving recklessly. The teens went to the home of a parent who confronted the men, and during the argument, Bechtel pulled a gun, which he fired when the parent tried to take it away from him. Stansel then tackled the parent, and both men fled only to be arrested later. A lacrosse man pleads no contest to a reckless homicide charge for providing drugs to a man who died of an overdose 2 years ago. Todd Paff entered the plea on Tuesday before Judge Elliot Levine. Paff was charged with supplying the drugs, which were used by the victim, leading to his death in July of 2024. He could receive up to 60 years on the homicide charge and is expected to be sentenced around Thanksgiving. La Crosse County is considering renovating parts of the jail in order to better manage the inmates housed in the facility. On La Crosse Talk on Tuesday morning, Sheriff John Siegel spoke about the one area those renovations would affect where women are housed in the jail, and they're looking at taking the one larger area and dividing it up into three or four smaller spaces. Siegel said the female population at the jail has averaged about 25 people over the years. The county board meets on Thursday to discuss the jail remodeling proposal. According to the city of La Crosse, only one group submitted a proposal for the former Northside Library property. Wisdom News has confirmed that the Northside Neighborhood Center group gave the city its RFP, request for proposal, by the August 14th deadline. That group wants to operate the building as community space. According to Andrea Train, director of the city's planning and development department, they're in the process of reviewing the RFP for compliance. It will go before the council during its September cycle of meetings. I'm Brad Williams.
2: 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Fish with Friends. You know, I have a story from many, many years ago, like many, many years ago, about Trace Adkins. I kind of want to dive into it. I saw a podcast with him recently, so we're going to do that in about 20 minutes. Right now, though, you know the drill, don't you? It's all about today's text. Question of the day. And that, my friends, is coming up next.
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4: 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Pregnant people should avoid cannabis due to the risk of low birth weight, premature birth, stillbirth, and harm to fetal brain development.
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18: Sunshine mixed with clouds at times today, with daytime highs approaching 77. North winds at around 5 miles an hour. 56 tonight, mainly clear. 79 tomorrow, mainly clear skies. Right now, 61.
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1: A Southside lacrosse shooting early Tuesday leaves two men jailed on recklessly endangering safety charges. Brandon Stansel and Joseph Bechtel were arrested after fighting with a parent following a confrontation in a driveway. Both men were in a car that police said were following a car full of teens they believe were driving recklessly. The teens went to the home of a parent who confronted the men, and during the argument, Bechtel pulled a gun, which he fired when the parent tried to take it away from him. Stansel then tackled the parent, and both men fled only to be arrested later. A lacrosse man pleads no contest to a reckless homicide charge for providing drugs to a man who died of an overdose 2 years ago. Todd Paff entered the plea on Tuesday before Judge Elliot Levine. Paff was charged with supplying the drugs, which were used by the victim, leading to his death in July of 2024. He could receive up to 60 years on the homicide charge and is expected to be sentenced around Thanksgiving. La Crosse County is considering renovating parts of the jail in order to better manage the inmates housed in the facility. On La Crosse Talk on Tuesday morning, Sheriff John Siegel spoke about the one area those renovations would affect where women are housed in the jail, and they're looking at taking the one larger area and dividing it up into three or four smaller spaces. Siegel said the female population at the jail has averaged about 25 people over the years. The county board meets on Thursday to discuss the jail remodeling proposal. According to the city of La Crosse, only one group submitted a proposal for the former Northside Library property. Wisdom News has confirmed that the Northside Neighborhood Center Group gave the city its RFP, request for proposal, by the August 14th deadline. That group wants to operate the building as community space. According to Andrea Train, director of the city's planning and development department, they're in the process of reviewing the RFP for compliance. It will go before the council during its September cycle of meetings. I'm Brad Williams.
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3: Fish with friends, hanging out with Miss Tracy Lee right now, doing the Nashville tea. Where were we and where are we going, girl?
4: Well, we had to talk about a TikTok trend I was hoping would go away on its own. It's people using Randy Travis's song, On the Other Hand,
3: as a
4: loving wedding video. It's a cheating song.
3: Don't
4: for the love of all that is holy, look at the context of the song before you start using it in your TikToks.
3: Amen.
4: Craig Morgan, he's scared of nothing. He scaled up a trellis right next to his stage this weekend.
3: Wow.
4: And hung there. He's 62. I wouldn't have done that at 22. Do not test gravity and do not do it. Craig Morgan's in better shape than all of us. Now, coming up, we've got to talk about an icon who had to miss something this weekend because she's not feeling well. Huh. I don't even want to talk about it, but we need to. And that's coming up in the Nashville Tea on Fish with Friends.

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1: As La Crosse County looks at remodeling parts of the jail to adjust for changing needs of the people it houses, Sheriff John Siegel explained some of the reasons behind the need to do so. Speaking on La Crosse Talk, Siegel discussed the areas of the jail they're looking at. One is currently vacant and would be used to house women. Where they currently are would be renovated to move in men from a downstairs portion of the jail.
2: The area that they vacate is smaller sized blocks, which gives us the ability to move people who are downstairs upstairs, where they do have, and I bring up sunlight, but that is a big piece for people. Mm-hmm. Right now, all of our smaller sized blocks that we can house men in are located downstairs in receiving.
1: The county board takes up the jail remodeling proposal Thursday night. A Minnesota resident avoids prison time for a shooting that occurred in La Crosse 2 years ago. Ryder Ott was sentenced on Tuesday to 3 years in prison for wounding another man in the leg during an argument outside a George Street bar in 2024. However, Judge Mark Huseman stayed the prison term and placed Ott on probation for 5 years. Ott is ordered to avoid alcohol and drugs and stay away from bars. U.S. House candidate Rebecca Cook was back in La Crosse on Tuesday. Reporters asked Cook about her personal financial disclosures being released after she asked for an extension, which ended up being controversial because that pushed them to 1 day after the primary. The disclosures show $60,000 in consulting income and a local rental property, one that Cook is pushing back against attacks from her GOP opponent, Derek Van Orden. Cook also calls for expanding ACA healthcare tax credits and highlights working to end the war in Iran as key steps to lowering costs for local families. Only one group expressed an interest in the former Northside Library property and submitted a proposal for its future use. Wisdom News learned that the Northside Neighborhood Center Group filed the only request by La Crosse's August 14th deadline. Their proposal could go before the city council in the September cycle. I'm Brad Williams.

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2: Tri-State's Country. Fish with friends. We have a really busy hour ahead of us. Apparently, Jen has a couple stories she wants to share with us, like possibly story time with Jen. Will this become a new segment? I mean, didn't we give her enough with Jennertainment, which is tomorrow, by the way, at this time? Anyway, Jen will do that in about 20 or 30 minutes. Right now, though, it's all about today's text question of the day. What are some unwritten rules for men? Text in message via the app. Your answers are next.
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21: Sunshine mixed with clouds at times today, with daytime highs approaching 77. North winds at around 5 miles an hour. 56 tonight, mainly clear. 79 tomorrow, mainly clear skies. Right now, 63.
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0: 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Fish with friends. Okay, we've got a busy day before we get out of here, but Jen is going to take over. You know, she does Jentertainment tomorrow. But apparently it's story time with Jen. She has a couple things she wants to share with us. 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
3: Tri-States Country. Fish with friends, a lot to do before we get out of here for the day. You know the deal, right? At the end of the show, we always do knowledge. If you're into Toto, like the dog from Wizard of Oz, ferrets or tigers. Really interesting fact about the tigers, actually. Not Detroit tigers, but the animal. We're going to talk about it towards the end of the hour. Beaver Street hookup. You're going to love this. It's coming up.
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3: Sunshine mixed with clouds at times today, with daytime highs approaching 77. North winds at around 5 miles an hour. 56 tonight, mainly clear. 79 tomorrow, mainly clear skies. Currently, 66.
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0: 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Tripper hanging out with you. Middle week, making it through the hard part. Gets easier from here. Had a nice Taco Tuesday dinner last night. Got a nice taco spot. I got a street taco spot with $2 Taco Tuesdays. They're my favorites. They're the best ones, not just because they're $2, because I got another spot that's a dollar. These tacos are better. I want to know this as an adult. I'm looking at you. I'm asking you, how many street tacos is too many street tacos in one sitting? I'm not going to tell you how many I ate. I just want to know what you think is too many. All right, I'll tell you what I had. I had 6. You know, street tacos, they're like 2.5 bites. So that's like 15 total bites of taco on my Taco Tuesday. That's not too many, right?
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8: 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Your ears burn. You yearn for Elizabeth and Mr. Darcy to profess their undying love for one another. 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Stories that speak to you.
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11: Sunshine mixed with clouds at times today, with daytime highs approaching 77. North winds at around 5 miles an hour. 56 tonight, mainly clear. 79 tomorrow, mainly clear skies. Right now, 70.
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I mean, if I knew Miranda Lambert, or if I was in a relationship with Miranda Lambert based on some of her other songs with Kerosene and in Shotguns and stuff, I wouldn't be making any white lies. I wouldn't be lying to her ever. She's armed. And that scares me.

0: KQ98, Tri-State's Country, getting ready for another round of golf. Another round for rescues. That's what I did. See what I did? I said round, and then I made it to rounds to transition. It's a little hack. It's about as clever as I can be without coffee right now. I got a dentist cleaning coming up, and I always feel bad if I drink like normal morning coffee before I go have that appointment. You know, like they're already gonna know my other shortcomings. I don't need coffee mouth on top of it blowing up in their face while they're asking me about my flossing habits, which are admittedly they're not the best. I got a water pick. That's a pretty big step up. That's a lot easier. Flossing is just hard. I got little fingers.
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I can't love you anymore. I'm Phil Tripper. Hanging out. I got all the love. I love all of you listening wherever you are. 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

0: Al Dean on KQ98 Tri-State's Country. Al Dean, one of the forefathers of the bro country movement, if you want to look at it that way. I just saw him this summer live. Still got it, man. Still got that headline juice that some of those dudes have, but very much a part of the foundation that was that era. And that era very much moving along. It happened so quickly in my life, in my brain. Time is moving fast now, and those eras are starting to bleed together, but we're pretty far removed from it, man. We got a whole different kind of crop of country music and country music musicians. They all got their own thing going. I don't know what we're calling this one yet. I don't know if we've landed on it, but I like labels. I'd like to find one.
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1: 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A little humid, though, still. The humidity kind of whooping around. It looks like August and September are now sort of soupy months. Going into the weekend, though, too, we're looking at temperatures just kind of hovering right at that 80 mark. Getting a lot of sunshine Saturday.

0: 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Tri-State's country at around River City. 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That's what they used to call it back in the day, by the way, in the 90s. 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Buy yo tickets. 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If you want to get your golf team in, we can do that. 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
4: Partly cloudy this afternoon, with daytime highs approaching 77. Northerly winds at around 5 miles an hour. Mainly clear tonight, lows level off around 56. High is 79. Tomorrow, mainly sunny. Right now, it's 72 degrees.
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Now, I was listening to a podcast some time ago, and it's trying to leave my brain. I think that song, you know, not all of your artists are writing all their own stuff all the time. You get that, right? I think that song made the rounds a little bit, and I think she was still with Blake Shelton at the time. That song almost was a Blake Shelton song, The House That Built Me. Now it's like it can only be Miranda, really.

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0: KQ98 Tri-State's Country with Morgan Wallen. Thought you should know. I just booked a hotel room. And now I'm trying to, I'm wondering if this, did I get scammed or something? I'm getting a lot of, messages here. I went to a notable site, one of which we know, commercials and all. And then I found a deal on that site. And then I booked that room. I got confirmations, the whole thing, but they're still texting me, asking me if I want things like cash back and all this other enrollment. I'm starting to feel a little sketchy about it. We'll see. I guess we'll roll the dice. I'll show up at that front desk and be like, I'm here. And they'll be like, we don't know who you are. Good luck. It's going to cost you more.
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2: 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The closure of that plant will fragment cattle movement. He has the details.
3: But a couple things that are happening, again, to refamiliarize everybody, Tyson Foods, just in a 30-second nutshell, hired a new COO back in mid-June, and the beef division is the only division in their poultry and their protein sections that is losing money. So I'm assuming the board told him fix it, you know, in that regard. And sometimes best way to do that is to cut costs. They're closing down the processing facility at Joslin. Then they got a case ready facility, which is a packaging facility in Utah. They're closing down, and then they're trying to sell one of their Washington facilities.
2: 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Stick around. We'll take a look at how the markets are moving midday right after this.
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2: I'm Kylie Allen for the Midwest Farm Report, taking a look at how the markets are moving. We're welcoming some green ink midday from Chicago. Cash corn is trading up 7.5 at 470.75. New crop corn up 8.25 at 496.25. Cash soybeans are moving up 20.75 at 1221.5. New crop soybeans moving up 20.5 at 1237.25. Those September wheat contracts moving up 17 cents at 681.5. Transitioning now to take a look at some of those dairy markets. September, Class 3 milk is currently trading even at $17.30 per hundredweight. And October, Class 3 milk trading up a penny at $17.48 per hundredweight. 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That'll have the latest Wisconsin agriculture news delivered straight to your inbox every morning. For the Midwest Farm Report, I'm Kylie Allen.
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One of those great, great songs from one of those great, great bands, certainly of the 90s, one of the great groups of the 90s, early 2000s. The Dixie Chicks, now just known as The Chicks. 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

0: KQ98 Tri-State's Country. This is interesting. I'm a guy all about the holidays. Summertime is not my jam, so I patiently and eagerly await the fall season rolling into the holidays. One of the most beloved films of all time, Home Alone. Young Kevin McAllister outwitting two unsuspecting doofs. Just one of the great movies. Macaulay Culkin, by the way, you know, has been kind of distant from Hollywood all these years, but he's made a new move. The 45-year-old actor is now signed with talent agency CAA, which leads us to believe that some of the new Home Alone-ish rumors may be true. My friends, yes, in the near future, there may be more Kevin McAllister / Macaulay Culkin Home Alone business on our holidays, and I approve.
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14: Partly cloudy this afternoon with daytime highs approaching 77. Northerly winds at around 5 miles an hour. Mainly clear tonight. Lows level off around 56. High is 79. Tomorrow, mainly sunny. Right now, it's 73 degrees.
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That title for a song has been around. Isn't there like a weird 90s song called Angel Eyes? Yeah, there is. Let's look it up. Let's Google it.

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1: It's KQ98 Tri-States Country. It's about that time. I'm starting to make some of my schedule plans for NFL season. It's back. Or it's almost back, my friends. That means Wisco Trips will be back. That means your chances to get on to a trip to Green Bay is imminent, my friends. If you want to roll to Lambeau, you can do so. You can go now and you can start checking it out. 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This is kind of premier. This is the way it goes. You get the ride there and back. You get all the goodies. You get all the good stuff. You get great seats to the game. It's the only way to go.
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Just saw some practice film. You know, it's training camp. Travis Kelce not looking bad. 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He's a full professional athlete, more so than any of you and me. He was still looking pretty spry at his age.

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0: KQ98, Tri-States Country, cruising through your week. Tripper hanging out with you. The hard part's done. It gets better from here. It continues to stay, I don't know, a little on the humid side. I'm still, you've caught this all summer long, man. You know, all of July, what's going to be all of August, still sort of soupy, man. I remember last year during the during Oktoberfest times, you know, middle to late end of September, it was still sort of wet. It was still sort of wet, and it was still a little humid, and not digging it anyway. For the rest of the week, though, you can look at highs. Just kind of like, just plan on this. 80 with some sunshine and a little bit of that humidity, but not that oppressive one. It's just the one that sneaks up on you just a little bit that I've been noticing this time of the month. Saturday looking like your day, though. If you're looking for nonstop sunshine, that'd be the one.
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13: A mix of clouds and sun this afternoon, with daytime highs approaching 77. Winds out of the north at around 5 miles an hour. 56 tonight. Highs around 79. Tomorrow, mainly clear skies. Right now, it's 75 degrees.
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3: In a pinch, man. Hotter than the red on the cattle brand. Cause she's a gold digger with a quick trigger. A cast iron skillet swinging lid flipper. Now he's a double wide on the county line. Sipping on a six pack of Lone Star Light. She did him dirty, took him to

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1: 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Anybody trying to save money on groceries and stuff? When I look at my bill, and I check it every couple of weeks or so, you know, just look at all my transactions. It's the food that's killing me. Even like staying home, right? Staying home for two people still costs me the same as going out at this point. Like, right? Making a burger at home still somehow I managed to spend like $25.

0: Morgan Wallen, Don't We? That's kind of the song of 2026 summertime, I think, right? That's the one I heard the most when I was traveling around and I was at the different festivals, riding around, going through the campgrounds, you know, everybody just hanging out, chilling, doing their thing, doing their RV thing, even campgrounds too. That seems to be one of those songs that really caught on. That seems to be one of those songs kind of bringing people together this year. So therefore, that might make it in my own little kingdom, the Crown Prince song of the summer for 2026. I'm not calling it yet, but that's right up there. It's definitely in the top three.
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2: Hey there, it's Elena, and welcome to a brand new week of Backstage Country with a brand new host, of course. You know her number one song, Your Place. She was nominated for New Female Artist of the Year at the 2024 ACM Awards and won the CMT for Breakthrough Female Video that same year. You might have seen her on Marshalls this past season, or maybe you're about to see her on her headlining tour next month. It's kicking off. A lot to celebrate. Biggest of all, her self-titled album, which just came out on Friday. Ashley Cook, welcome back.
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0: Bailey Zimmerman on KQ98 Tri-State's Country. That'll do it for me. Hey, enjoy the rest of your day. The week gets better. The week gets easier. The week gets a little more summery from here, which isn't bad, man. You're going to get some sunshine by the time we hit the weekend. Not quite, though. We still got a little time. Jesse's got you next. 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By the way, stay tuned for that. 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See ya.
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Good afternoon. It's Jesse. I saw that MnDOT posted on their Facebook page yesterday that westbound I-90, the ramp to 52 on northbound, open to traffic yesterday. I'm making that trip to Rochester just a little easier. Although if you are a regular traveler on I-90, you got to see Iota for most of the summer, so that's not bad.

0: Morgan Wallen, been by now, KQ98, Tri-State's Country, Jesse. So your Minnesota Vikings hosting a joint practice with the Baltimore Ravens ahead of preseason game number 2 at U.S. Bank Stadium Saturday, kicking off at noon. And, of course, we'll have all the action for you on your home for Minnesota Vikings football, KQ98. And before you know it, regular season football not too far behind, and we're hopping aboard a Ready Bus and heading to downtown Minneapolis for the season opener between the Vikes and the Green Bay Packers. 3:25 a kickoff. So hop aboard a Ready Bus with us. You don't have to worry about driving. Certainly don't have to worry about parking. None of that nonsense. Nothing but fun when you hop aboard a Ready Bus with us. 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
2: 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The survey was commissioned by Dave and Buster's, by the way. They said people need real life experiences to get out and about. Maybe just go to like Dave and Buster's.
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11: Daytime highs approaching 77. This afternoon, under partly cloudy skies, winds out of the north at around 5 miles an hour. Mainly clear skies tonight. Lows dip down to about 55. Tomorrow, high is 79. Currently, it's 75 degrees.
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So John Morgan revealing in an interview that he was going to just raise Black Angus cattle on his farm in North Carolina before he got bit with the music bug, and now he's opening up for Jason Aldean in the UK. So you can always go back to the cattle farming thing. 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

Cassie. So yesterday, the MTV VMA nominees were announced, and country music more than represented in a lot of their major categories. We'll chat after Chase Beckham.

0: KQ98, Tri-State's Country. It's Jesse. So country music being well represented at this year's MTV Video Music Awards. Let's take a look at where some of our favorites are showing up. Luke Combs up for Best Country Song for Back in the Saddle. Ella Langley up for Song of the Year and a Best Country Song of the Year for Choosing Texas. Stella Lefty up for Best New Artist and a Best Country Song with Boston. Shaboozy in the Best Category, in the Best Country Song category for Cowgirl. Morgan Wallen up for Artist of the Year. Lainey Wilson up for Best Country for Somewhere Over Laredo. And Tucker Wetmore appearing for Best Country Song for Brunette. Country's cousin Taylor Swift received 9 nominations, including a Video and Artist of the Year for her song Fate of Ophelia.
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0: Russell Dickerson at KQ98, Tri-State's Country. 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
13: Daytime highs approaching 77 this afternoon. Under partly cloudy skies, winds out of the north at around 5 miles an hour. Mainly clear skies tonight. Lows dip down to about 55. Tomorrow, high of 79. Right now, 77.
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K98 Tri-States Country. It's Jesse. All right, so you're doing your thing. You're driving down the road. You're going, I don't know, 5 to 8 miles an hour over, but you still got somebody on your keister. Well, it turns out that most drivers think speeding is just normal now. We'll get into it after Dirks.

0: KQ98, Tri-States Country. When it comes to driving, there's one thing that most of us are guilty of, at least occasionally, is speeding. We're rushing around so much. New research from a AAA found that most drivers think speeding is just normal now. According to the AAA Foundation for Traffic Safety study, 30% of drivers agree that nobody actually drives the speed limit. As a result, many consider driving 10 miles an hour over the speed limit is to be acceptable, and nearly half believe that keeping up with traffic is safer than driving under the posted limit. The thing that nobody wants to think about is that driving too fast can actually have deadly consequences, as the research points out that speeding was a factor in almost a third of traffic fatalities last year.
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1: 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Tim Burns, along with us, he's the Agricultural Conservation Coordinator.
2: From our point of view, healthy soil is soil that stays in place, and that means that farmers are using a variety of practices to keep soil covered throughout the year. They're minimizing disturbance and they're keeping living roots in the ground. Those are the three main things. And those practices work to keep the soil covered over winter when a normal commodity crop isn't being grown. And in doing that, we are able to keep soil in place. We're able to reduce erosion and we're able to build up organic matter.
1: That's Tim Burns along with us. He's the Agricultural Conservation Coordinator at the Fox Wolf Watershed Alliance. Stick around. We'll take a look at the closing markets right after this.
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1: 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From Chicago, cash corn closed up 9 3/4 at 473, a new crop corn up a dime at 498. Cash soybeans closed up 21.5 at 1222 1/4, and new crop soybeans closed up 20.5 at 1237 1/4. September wheat contracts closed up 15 3/4 at 680 1/4. Taking a look at some of those dairy markets now, September Class 3 milk is trading down 15 cents at 17.15, and October Class 3 milk is trading down 14 cents at 17.33. 40-pound blocks of cheese closed down 2 cents at 157 3/4, and AA butter closed down 1 1/4 at 146. For more agriculture news, visit our website at MidwestFarmReport.com. For the Midwest Farm Report, I'm Kylie Allen.
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13: Mainly clear tonight with a low of 55. Southeasterly winds at around 5 miles an hour. Mainly clear skies tomorrow, 79. Lows around 62. Tomorrow night, chance of thunderstorms. Currently, it's 77 degrees.
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They had to close a popular state park in Maryland after a string of rabid beaver attacks. 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
1: 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She was nominated for New Female Artist of the Year at the 2024 ACM Awards and won the CMT for Breakthrough Female Video that same year. You might have seen her on Marshalls this past season, or maybe you're about to see her on her headlining tour next month. It's kicking off. 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Biggest of all, her self-titled album, which just came out on Friday. 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

Brian Martin, KQ98, Tri-State's Country. It's Jesse. So you've heard of burnout from having too much work, but now experts say more people may be experiencing the opposite problem.

0: Blake Shelton, KQ98, Tri-State's Country. So you've heard of burnout from having too much work, but now experts say more people may be experiencing the opposite problem, rust out. The term describes what happens when employees feel underused, unchallenged, and disconnected from their jobs for long periods of time. Rust outs can show up as a chronic boredom, a lack of motivation, a going through the motions, and feeling like your skills are being wasted. Unlike burnout, which comes from being overwhelmed, a rust out happens when work becomes too repetitive or lacks purpose and growth opportunities. The trend is more widespread than you'd think. A Gallup survey found that only 31% of employees felt engaged at work in 2025, with Gen Z and younger millennials reporting the lowest levels of engagement. Experts recommend seeking new projects, learning new skills, or having conversations with managers about growth opportunities before the feeling turns into full-blown disengagement.
1: It's fun, it's cheap, and it's legal.
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10: Mainly clear tonight with a low of 55. Southeasterly winds at around 5 miles an hour. Mainly clear skies tomorrow, 79. Lows around 62. Tomorrow night, chance of thunderstorms. Currently, it's 77 degrees.
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1: 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We'll get into it after Hudson Westbrook.

0: Taylor Swift in the Speed Trap, KQ98, Tri-State's Country. Some number crunchers at the website Innerbody. They analyze a year's worth of online search data to figure out which states love beer the most and which brands people are searching for. Go through the top five of America's biggest beer lovers by state. Number five, Iowa. Nebraska at number four. Kansas at three. Wyoming at number two. And you guessed it, Wisconsin is America's biggest beer-loving state. The bottom three states include Georgia, Utah, and Alaska. The most popular beer brands in the U.S., Guinness at number five, Budweiser at four, Stella at three, Bud Light at number two. The most popular beer brand, according to the research data from Innerbody, Michelob Ultra.
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0: Ella Langley, be her wrapping up your speed trap. KQ98 Tri-States Country, Jesse. That's going to do it for me. We'll hand things over to Backstage Country. Elena and Ashley Cook hanging out this week. And that chat continues at 6 o'clock right here on KQ98. So have a great rest of your Wednesday. We'll see you right back here tomorrow.
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11: Hey y'all, it's Elena, and what a fun week it's been so far on Backstage Country. Big thanks in part to our host, Ashley Cook. You ready to go again?
12: Elena, today's going to be epic. I feel it. I feel it in our bones, you know?
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11: Oh, I can't wait. You got to keep it right here, because it's all coming up on Backstage Country. Are you

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